Would you cry if you saw me crying? And would you save my soul tonight? Would you tremble if I touched your lips? Or would you laugh

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I guess I'm going crazy.

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Kissed her on the neck and then I took her by the hands. A baby, I just wanna dance. I met her on Grafton Street, right outside of the bar. She shared a cigarette with me while her brother played the guitar. She asked me, what does it mean, the Gaelic ink on your arm? Said it was one of my friends.

A thoroughly wonderful show from the world-famous Dancing Poodles. Next, ladies and gentlemen, we have three fine young men from Seattle. They're coming. Hold on, they're coming. They're thoroughly all right and decent fellows with their hit single, In Bloom. Here they are, Nirvana.

that young man. I really can't say enough nice things about them. They're going to be really big stars.

Children show me in their playful smiles the divine in everyone. These children are a reminder of the preciousness of all life, especially young lives untouched by hatred, prejudice, and greed. Now, when the world is so confused and its problems so complicated, we need our children more than ever. The mission of Heal the World, my mission, is healing, pure and simple. To heal the world, we must start by healing our children. Being with them connects us to the deep wisdom of life. The simple goodness shines straight from their hearts. We have to heal our wounded planet. I wrote this song for everyone in our world in an effort to help bring global harmony.

think about the generations and to say we want to make it a better place for our children and our children's children so that they know it's a better world for them and think if they can make it a better place.

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Planet Earth lies in ruin. 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Humankind can be saved by one daredevil who survived. He serves the universe to fulfill his destiny. This is an exceptional story. The man was a slob. His name was Slim Jim.

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1: Yeah, I remember it. I memorized it.
2: Hey, this is Scotto. 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
0: Hi, Scotto. It's Kelly. Listen,
3: Scotto, dude, man, this is Chris. Look, we want to go to that party tonight, but we don't know where it is.
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1: KZ plus one.
0: I was wondering about Deep tonight.
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1: Dammi tu mano! E venga conmigo! 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

0: Bacon thought the whole universe was just like them, forgot his troubly hose, and began to wobble. This is Stanley Unwin signing off with Wobble You, all joyful. 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
1: Just chill here for a
2: moment. No, I'm not.
3: Honestly, this place is creepy.
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0: Dracula, and I had like, I was like sick of blood. Sleeping last night. 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Yo, guys, man, I had a dream too, but I was a mummy and.
1: No way!
2: Yo, this place is haunting me.
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